That's called Saskia, from an album titled Souvenirs, featuring Michael Gray and Pearl Django to start this hour of jazz. Great violin players there. I'm Tony Mowat. Good to be with you. Bill Hyde up next with Scott Peterson and Joe Magnarelli. This is their version of Sneaky Waltz.

Keyboardist Joe Sample began playing at age 5. While studying piano in college, he formed a group called the Swingsters, modeled on Art Blakey's Jazz Messengers. Joe Sample left school before graduating, choosing to embark on a career that ran into the mid-2010s. He was a pioneer of the electric keyboard. Hear the music of Joe Sample on Jazz PHX on KJZZ 91.5 HD2, Phoenix.

That was Chris Connor giving us her version of I've Got a Crush on You. With her, Al Cohn playing tenor sax. Great album. Reissued and digitally remastered on 32 Jazz. The album is titled Warm Cool. Up next is Wayne Rice and Drew Gress with Billy Hart, the drummer. Their version of God Bless This Child.

Known as the middleweight champion of the tenor saxophone, Hank Mobley was one of the defining voices of hard bop. A founding member of the Jazz Messengers and a cornerstone of Blue Note Records, Mobley performed with Miles Davis, Lee Morgan, Horace Silver, and Art Blakey. His recordings continue to inspire new generations of saxophonists, and his albums like Soul Station, Roll Call, and Workout remain essential listening for anyone exploring the golden age of hard bop. Here's saxophonist Hank Mobley on KJZZ 91.5 HD2 and JazzPHX.org.

Tommy Flanagan playing piano. That was C.C. Rider. And before Tommy Flanagan, Art Blakey and the Jazz Messengers and Moanin'. What a great version of the Bobby Timmons composition. Bobby Timmons playing piano there. I'm Tony Mowat. Here's Karen Allison from her latest album.

The great jazz trio, led by Hank Jones once again. And we heard I Surrender Dear. Before that, Karen Allison doing Omoro. And that's it for this hour of jazz with yours truly, Tony Mowat. Thank you so much, my friends. Let's conclude it with Eric Alexander's version of Where Is the Love? Harold Mayburn on piano.

Trumpeter Arturo Sandoval with Mac the Knife from his swinging album on Jazz PHX. Good evening. I'm Blaze Lantana. I have some Dennis Roland for you. This is Dennis from his album Now Dig This. Dennis Roland sang with the Count Basie Band today. He lives and works here in Phoenix, and he teaches at Scottsdale Community College. We'll hear Dennis Roland and then a brand new release from Hendrik Merkens. Hendrik plays the vibes and the Hermanatsdale Community College. We'll hear Dennis Roland and then a brand new release from Hendrik Merkens. Hendrik plays the vibes and...

I do not care if that day arrives. That dream need never be. If the

Antonio Adolfo with Song for My Father from Tropical Infinito on Jazz PHX. Antonio is a Brazilian pianist, composer, and arranger. Before that, Hendrik Merkens, Chorinho for Nico, and I started with Dennis Roland, Arizona talent doing My Ship. Well, next up, Sarah Vaughan. How about that? Sarah Vaughan singing to you, and we'll hear her do Embraceable You. Coming up, some Ulysses Owens Jr., Around the World with You. How's it going? How's your night so far? I know it's a little early for the cool down. Sun's not down yet, but soon. Here's Sarah Vaughan.

Billy Childs at the piano on Jazz PHX doing Ain't No Sunshine. Ulysses Owens Jr., The Light That Grew Among Us, and Sarah Vaughan did Embraceable You. Good evening, I'm Blaise Lantana, and I have Catherine Russell. You know Catherine Russell? She grew up listening to Louis Armstrong because her father was a music director for Louis Armstrong in the final years of Louis' performances. So she was hanging around with those cats from when she was just a little girl. And she brings that with her today. Here she is live at Jazz at Lincoln Center. Ben Patterson is at the piano. Here she is, Keep Your Mind on Me, Catherine Russell, and then I have Grant Green coming your way on Jazz PHX.

knows about Hoover the Third. Like that? That's his new release called Backyard Blues. We heard Cold Duck Time. And before that, Catherine Russell, Keep Your Mind on Me. Good evening, I'm Blaze Lantana. This is my final night here at K-Jazz. I've had a great time. I've been here for over 30 years playing jazz for you. And thank you for that opportunity. Here's Grant Green doing High Heel Sneakers with Sonny Clark on Jazz PHX.

Then Webster and Lover Come Back to Me. This is an incredible band. Ben Webster, Oscar Peterson, Ray Brown, Ed Thigpen. The album's called Ben Webster Meets Oscar Peterson, and it is so good. The whole album, yeah. Ray Brown, Ed Thigpen. The album's called Ben Webster Meets Oscar Peterson, and it is so good. The whole album, yeah.

is Jimmy Cobb, the drummer. You might know him from the Miles Davis Band. Here, it's his album called This I Dig of You. We heard Full House, Peter Bernstein on guitar, Harold Mayburn at the piano, John Weber bass, Jimmy Cobb sitting down at that trap set, Full House. Before that, Houston Person, and I started with singer Roberta Gamberini. Good evening, I'm Blaze Lantana. Now here is Russian vocalist Anna Kolchina. Every tune on her new album, Reach for Tomorrow, she chose a different guitarist. On this one of my favorites, Brazilian guitarist Romero Lubambo. Here they are doing What Now, My Love, and coming up in a bit, some Thelonious Monk.

A live concert in Paris, 1967, taking you back in time. Charlie Rouse on the tenor, Larry Gales playing the bass on that, Ben Riley drums, Thelonious at the piano doing We See. That's the name of the tune. Before that, Anna Colchina did What Now, My Love. Good evening, I'm Blaise Lantana, and this is Jazz PHX, where you'll hear jazz 24/7, day and night, night and day. And even though I'm retiring, I'm going to leave the station in good hands. There will be jazz happening day and night, night and day. Right now, here's guitarist Albert. Albert is originally from Morocco. Today makes his home in Australia. And here he is with Randy Brecker on trumpet doing Favela on Jazz PHX.

That is Joe Sirian's Motor City Jazz Octet. Yeah, doing Black Magic Woman from A Blue Time. And before that, we heard from singer Michael Mayo. Now, I did an interview with Michael Mayo when he was here in town playing at the Nash. He is so good, so good. Such a remarkable singer. And you can learn more about him. Check our website, jazzphx.org, and go to our interviews page, and you'll find out more about Michael Mayo. Well, here's Pete Mills doing A Sliver of Silver, and Pete Mills working with Kenny Banks Jr., his friend. He put this together. Pete Mills working out of Ohio, and he teaches there and performs there and, of course, travels around and does some work around the country as well. So here's Pete Mills on Jazz PHX.

0: John Coltrane with Tenor Madness on Jazz PHX. John Coltrane with Sonny Rollins, the two of them together. What a combination, huh? I'm Blaze Lantana. Good to be here playing jazz for you tonight on Jazz PHX. And here's one of my favorite singers, Diane Reeves, singing What a Little Moonlight Can Do for You.
1: What a little moonlight can do.

That is a new release from guitarist Taylor Roberts. Things Ain't What They Used To Be. Ain't That The Truth? And that's a new album called Sanctuary. Taylor Roberts on guitar. And before that, Diane Reeves sang What a Little Moonlight Can Do For You. Good evening, I'm Blaze Lantana. Coming down the home stretch, this is my final day here at KJZZ. I am retiring. It's been a good run, over 30 years. I've been here playing jazz for you, and I have loved it. I hope you enjoyed it, too. Here's the Dan Brubeck Quartet doing Blue Rondo a la Turk. And this is a complicated rhythm. But the Brubeck brothers said, you know, we grew up sitting under that piano while Dave was playing. So these rhythms are in our bones. So here's Dan Brubeck is the drummer, and here he is with Blue Rondo a la Turk on Jazz PHX. And then we'll hear a new one from singer Charlie Wood.

That's Artemis, the all-woman ensemble led by pianist Rini Rosnes, Ingrid Jensen on board, Nicole Glover playing some tenor. What the world needs now is love, sweet love that is true. And before Artemis, we heard Charlie Wood singing A Timeless Place from his new album, Your Love is My Home, and the Dan Brubeck Quartet. Dan is Dave Brubeck's son. He's a drummer, a percussionist, and he did Blue Rondo a la Turk. Well, here's Joshua Redman with Gabriel Cavassa. And Joshua Redman found Gabriel. His friend said, hey, man, you got to hear this singer. I think you want to play with her, because Joshua Redman hadn't really been working with any vocalists. That's not his thing. But he heard Gabriel Cavassa in New Orleans and decided to try it out. Here they are doing Do You Know What It Means to Miss New Orleans? And then we'll hear from Gene Ammons on Jazz PHX.

That is the great Gene Ammons with Three Little Words on Jazz PHX. And before that, we heard Joshua Redman with Gabriel Cavassa. Do you know what it means to miss New Orleans? Good evening, I'm Blaze Lantana, and I've had a great time playing jazz for you tonight. How's your night going? Are you cooling down now? Here's Joe Locke. He's working with Kenny Washington on the vocals. This is a beautiful version of this tune. It's called Two for the Road. Here's vibraphonist Joe Locke. Have a great evening. Have a great week.

Saxophonist Scott Hamilton's In Love with Copenhagen, a track from his Danish Ballads and More album on jazzphx.org, your 24/7 worldwide jazz connection. Also guitarist Bobby Broom and his Notes of Thanks tribute album to Sonny Rollins, Playin' Doxy. Keeping you stress-free on this Tuesday night with music coming up from Henry Mancini's longtime guitarist, Royce Campbell, and the latest from L.A. vocalist Mark Winkler, who's snapping on the 2 and 4 from his 22nd album, Love Goes First, on KJazz.

Jaco Pastorius on jazzphx.org. Boy, an electric bass is so far ahead of his time, performing Liberty City. I'm Michelle Robbins with Night Moods. Coming to town is former Snarky Puppy band member, who's now out on his own, pianist and organist Corey Henry. He'll be stopping at the MIM Music Theater for two shows on July 17th. More details and a complete list of concerts happening here in the Valley at jazzphx.org.

Whisper Not, a classic from the new album Triumvirate by pianist Billy Childs on jazzphx.org and 91.5 HD2. Getting in your blues fix before that with harmonica master and host of Sunday Night's Those Lowdown Blues on KJZZ, Bob Corator, with Sugar Ray Rayford singing Blind Man Cry. It's from their new album, Ernestine Blues. And we started the set with Henry Mancini's guitarist and musical director for almost 20 years, Royce Campbell, from his tribute album, Days of Wine and Roses. I'm Michelle Robbins with Night Moods, ending the hour with Javon Jackson's tribute to Bob Dylan, Blowin' in the Wind, on KJZZ 91.5 HD2 Phoenix, a service of Rio Salado College.

from the 1966 debut album by Chick Corea, the title track Tones for Joan's Bones on KJZZ 91.5 HD2, your 24/7 worldwide jazz connection. I'm Michelle Robbins, getting you through this Tuesday with Night Moods and sending this next track out to Johnny D, a big Abby Lincoln fan. Here's Afro Blue on Jazz PHX.

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Also in that set, guitarist Ray Oviedo played The Right Move from Slight Accent. And now Judith Owen, she sings Your Mind Is on Vacation, is it? Sometimes mine is. Judith Owen on Jazz PHX.

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Don't be making promises you just can't keep. And don't like the song.

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I'm Michelle Robbins with Night Moods, taking a look at the concert calendar. Several big names are making their way to perform at the MIM Music Theater this summer. Corey Henry, formerly with Snarky Puppy, Kurt Whalum, Kiko Matsui, and Gerald Albright. They're all in July. 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

Lots of good reviews for saxophonist Lakeisha Benjamin's new album, We Dream, playing My Only with trumpeter Sean Jones on jazzphx.org. It's too soon to tell, but it has all the makings of a Grammy-winning album, I think. I don't know. It might be her time. Duke Ellington's classic Cottontail was in that set, and also drummer Peter Erskine with Kate Lamont did Poetry Man. Thanks for listening to Night Moods Tonight. If you need a complete list of tonight's show, you can go online to jazzphx.org. I'm Michelle Robbins, leaving you in the good hands of late-night jazz host Brian Houston after Emmett Cohen's tribute to Train and Miles. From Universal Truth, here's Blue Train. 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

Milestones, Antonio Adolfo from his album Encontros. Good evening. You're listening to Jazz PHX on KJZZ 91.5 HD2, Phoenix. I'm Brian Houston. Nice to be with you again. Hope you're feeling good tonight. Thanks for joining me for Late Night Jazz. A fine show is ahead. New Lakeisha Benjamin is in this first hour. Bassist Ben Wolfe stars in a new release. On Any Time After Now, he's leading vibes player Joel Ross and pianist Sullivan Fortner. In the middle of this set, Zoot Sims leads a lineup of superstars. John Coltrane and Hank Mobley are with him. They play Just You, Just Me. Kate McGarry opens with a song from the collaboration The Sistering. She's one of a quartet of singers on the release. Miki Hayama plays piano and Keith Gans plays guitar. Kate McGarry performs The Circle. Jazz 24 hours a day, every day. 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

Green on Jazz PHX. That's Ben Wolfe. Anytime After Now is the new album. Chick Corea stars on a recent release. Forever Yours, the farewell performance, was recorded in 2020, only a few months before his passing. Organist Roosevelt Hoover III plays one from Backyard Blues, his latest. He covers Green Onions. First, Sarah Vaughan gets together with Clifford Brown. Here's the duo performing Lullaby of Birdland. 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

Overjoyed, Chick Corea from the new release Forever Yours, the farewell concert. 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I'm Brian Houston. Hope you're doing well tonight. Glad you could tune in. Vocalist Anna Kolchina is in this next set. She's singing a tune off Reach for Tomorrow, her latest release. Guest Russell Malone is on guitar. Art Blakey's Jazz Messengers play one from their concert album, First Flight to Tokyo. Wayne Shorter and Lee Morgan are in the band. Art Blakey leads Dat Dare. Art Tatum starts the set. Here's Begin the Begin. 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

this time, ladies and gentlemen, we want to do a tune composed and arranged by our pianist Bobby Timmons, a little thing that's fastly becoming one of the favorites of the world. We sincerely hope you enjoy, ladies and gentlemen, our Blue Note recording of That There.

Vacation from the Blues, Anna Colchina. Reach for Tomorrow is her latest. Albari opens next hour. Stay with me for more late-night jazz on Jazz PHX. New Lakeisha Benjamin ends this first hour. We Dream is her album. Hiromi is on piano here. Lakeisha Benjamin leads Hiromi's Jam. This is KJZZ 91.5 HD2 Phoenix, a service of Rio Salado College.

Rhythm and Ing, Art Blakey's Jazz Messengers with Thelonious Monk on Jazz PHX. Now, here's the latest from vocalist Marcus Goldhaber. He calls The Promise of You, his sixth album, the one of which he's most proud. With Art Hirahara on piano, Marcus Goldhaber sings Uptown Cabaret. 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

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The Promise of You is his latest. 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Hope you're enjoying a fine night. Guitarist Taylor Roberts is on the way. He's leading a tune from Sanctuary, his latest release. Vocalist, pianist, and organist Charlie Wood performs a song from Your Love Is My Home, his latest. The song is You Send Me. Charles Mingus opens with his signature tune. Here's Better Get It In Your Soul. This is jazzphx.org and KJZZ 91.5 HD2, Phoenix.

In My Life, Taylor Roberts. Sanctuary is his album. This is Jazz PHX. I'm Brian Houston. Thanks for staying up late with me tonight. Starting tonight, this program begins airing an hour earlier at 10 p.m. You can hear jazz 24 hours a day, on air at KJZZ 91.5 HD2, online and on your phone. Guitarist Jalaid Barakhane ends this hour of late night jazz with a song from his album, Unsettled. Here's Jefferson L. This is KJZZ 91.5 HD2, Phoenix, a service of the Maricopa Community Colleges.

Some of the people on this, John Faddis, Antonio Hart, Jimmy Heath. It's the Dizzy Gillespie Alumni All-Star Band with Whisper Not.

The Don Braden, Julie Michaels Project. My goodness, the title track to their release, Come Together. Oh, yeah. Love it. Just love it. Kicking back here in the Jazz Living Room. That's us enjoying great music like that. I'm Chuck Levins. Welcome. Hang out with us. Come on. It's good stuff. It really is. We got Pee Wee Russell coming up. Wynton Marsalis. The Septet. Scott Hamilton, Clipper Anderson, Mel Rhine, Scott Reeves, and his jazz orchestra. And Joe Negri, as well, is going to be stopping by. It's good stuff. Robert Jospe for you to start off this set. This is off of Hands On. Features Jeff Decker on tenor sax. Robert Jospe with the song Virgo.

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The Wynton Marsalis Septet featuring Carrie Smith on the vocal, Ronald Westray on trombone, and of course Wynton Marsalis also there, but on piano with the Empty Bed Blues. My goodness. Scott Hamilton for you now on Jazz with Chuck Levins from Maxine Sullivan. Scott Hamilton, swingin' sweet, it's sweet, Georgia Brown.

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1: 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I'm Michelle Robbins, taking a look at jazz history and the Gershwin's tune, Nice Work If You Can Get It. The legendary Fred Astaire first introduced the world to Nice Work If You Can Get It in the 1937 movie, Damsel in Distress. The first jazz recording of the work was by Tommy Dorsey 3 weeks after the release of the film. The song was also recorded by several vocalists, but never took off until a relatively unknown singer named Sarah Vaughan recorded it in 1950, giving Nice Work If You Can Get It a place in jazz history. Sassy included the song on her debut recording with the Jimmy Threadgill Orchestra, whose members included trumpeter Miles Davis. Hear your favorite version of Nice Work If You Can Get It on your 24/7 jazz connection, jazzphx.org.

an interpretation of Speak Low. Oh, man. Scott Reeves Jazz Orchestra there from Without a Trace, featuring Steve Wilson on alto. Mel Ryan before that with Jingles from Remembering Wes. Royce Campbell also on guitar on that. Clipper Anderson ahead of that with The Road Home, title track to that CD, with Darren Clendenin on piano. And Scott Hamilton did Sweet Georgia Brown. Oh, yeah. Chuck Lovins here. I'm going to go now to Joe Negri to wrap up the hour. And Joe, if you know him as a guitarist, that's wonderful. But he also was the person who played Handyman Negri on the Mr. Rogers children's TV show. And he has a number of CDs. This one is off of Uptown Elegance. And I reference his Mr. Rogers work because he's going to play for us here. It's a Beautiful Day in the Neighborhood.

That's Jordan Officer and Ruben's Blues. It's from the, it's off of a Susie Arioli swing band release called It's Wonderful. Jordan there on guitar, Ruben's Blues. Chuck Levin's here. Welcome, friends. It is the Jazz Living Room. You have got it. Indeed. Ike Quebec coming up, Andrew Distel, Joe Pass, Mal Waldron, Richard Groove Holmes, Bob Mincer Big Band, and Charlie Hayden featuring Gonzalo Rubalcaba. Oh, yeah. And I got something special here for you. Yeah, really. This is unusual. This I'm actually going to be playing a bootleg recording. Yes. This is a bootleg recording of Miles Davis and John Coltrane from Final Tour Bootleg Series, featuring Wynton Kelly, Paul Chambers, and Jimmy Cobb on drums. And this is a version of So What, the great piece from Kind of Blue, but it's, of course, live. And in addition to that, they speed it up a bit and some really great adventures. Enjoy. Kind of Blue, but it's, of course, live. And in addition to that, they speed it up a bit and some really great adventures.

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1: 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Coming to the Nash in downtown Phoenix, enjoy the beautiful sounds of Brazil with guitarist Ike Ramalho and his band Friday night, July 10th at 7, followed by late night no cover with the Vince Kaufman Trio until midnight. Trombonist Lucas Albuquerque, on break from the Frost School of Music in Miami, brings some of his Florida classmates to play with his Phoenix friends in Miami Meets Phoenix, Saturday night, July 11th. The Sunday, July 12th jam session at 6 will be led by pianist Dave Henning. Check out who's playing at the Nash. Visit our online events calendar at jazzphx.org.

Man, I haven't heard them in quite a while. That's the Bob Mintzer Big Band, title track to the release called Gently. Bob there on tenor sax with the gang. Oh my, yeah. Richard Groove Holmes ahead of that with Misty. Mal Waldron did Bud Study. It was off of the release called Mal One, featuring Gigi Grice on alto and Idris Suleiman on trumpet. Wow. Joe Pass, nice work if you can get it. It's off of Joe's release, Ira, George, and Joe. It also features John Paisano on there with him. Oh, yeah. Chuck Lovins here. Welcome, friends. Got Charlie Hayden for you now from Land of the Sun, Gonzalo Rubicalba, Joe Lovano, Michael Rodriguez, and the song Forever.

Good morning. Welcome to Morning Jazz. We're going to get it started with the Joe Capp Organ Trio. That's Joe Kaplowitz on organ, and the song is called Try It, Baby.

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was the terrific singer who was from Pittsburgh, Pennsylvania, Dakota Staton, with The Way You Look Tonight. Good morning and welcome to Morning Jazz. I'm Kate Borger and I have great jazz to play for you, including this hour, Champion Fulton, Johnny Adams, Byron Stripling, Adrian Cunningham, Richard Barada, and Mads Toling and the Mads Men. But first, we are going to start off this next set with Steve Turay on trombone and a song called Dinner with Duke.

Millions of Americans know trumpeter and bandleader Doug Severinsen as leader of the Tonight Show band with Johnny Carson. Severinsen was nicknamed Little Doc after his father, Dr. Carl Severinsen, a dentist. He originally wanted to play the trombone, but his father wanted him to follow in his footsteps and play violin. When no trombone was available, Doc Jr. picked up the trumpet. A week after his first lesson, 7-year-old Doc Jr. was so good he was invited to join the high school band. Severinsen toured with the Tommy Dorsey, then the Benny Goodman bands in the late 40s. He became a staff musician for NBC, and 5 years after he joined the Tonight Show band, he became the musical director. In 2006, he moved to Mexico and recorded with guitarist Gil Gutierrez, touring with the San Miguel Five. Severinsen performed his final concert at age 92 with the group in 2022. I'm Michelle Robbins. 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

That was pianist and sometimes vocalist Champion Fulton from her instrumental album Speechless, a song called That's Not Your Donut. Before that, we heard from the Ostara Project, a supergroup of women in jazz from Canada. I'm Kate Borger, glad to be with you as always. Thank you so much for joining me today. We're moving on to Johnny Adams now, the title track from his album The Verdict, and it features Houston Person on tenor sax.

Buddy DeFranco's big break was winning a Tommy Dorsey National Swing Competition in his early teens. The clarinet player's heyday was in the 1940s and 1950s. He was so good, he remained a popular performer, despite the clarinet being in decline at the time. Buddy DeFranco's biggest claim to fame was leading the Glenn Miller Orchestra in the 1960s and 1970s. Hear the music of Buddy DeFranco on Jazz PHX on KJZZ 91.5 HD2 Phoenix.

That was the tune, Sometimes I'm Happy, from Byron Stripling on trumpet, Wycliffe Gordon on trombone, and you'll find that on the album titled Byron, Get One Free. Before that, it was Johnny Adams with The Verdict. Kate Borger here for Morning Jazz, with music coming up from Richard Barata and Mads Tolling and the Madsmen. But first, we are going down to Australia for the multi-instrumentalist Adrian Cunningham and the song Getting Down, Uptown.

The song Pure Imagination from the album Music in Film from drummer Richard Barata. Vincent Herring was on alto sax there. And before that, we heard Adrian Cunningham on tenor sax. Getting Down Uptown was the name of that tune. I'm Kate Borger. Thanks for joining me on Morning Jazz. We're actually going to stay in the genre of film, music in film, for the theme from The Good, the Bad, and the Ugly now. This is Mads Toling and the Mads Men from the album Playing the 60s.

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In his short but eventful life, trumpeter Lee Morgan played with Art Blakey as a teenager, challenged Sonny Stitt in a jam session when he was 15, and was a featured soloist in Dizzy Gillespie's big band for 2 years after he graduated high school. Morgan joined Blakey's band permanently instead of going to college, but left due to a serious drug addiction. When he returned in 63, he immediately went into the recording studio. The band ran out of material to record, and legend has it, Morgan wrote out the Sidewinder on lavatory paper to fill the album out. Sidewinder turned out to be Morgan's biggest hit, and its sales kept Blue Note out of bankruptcy. Morgan was shot and killed by his longtime girlfriend at Slug's Saloon during a break at a gig. He was only 33. Lee Morgan is on your home for jazz 24/7, KJZZ HD2.

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1: Oh! Go ahead, take it, Michael.

A song that goes back to the roaring 20s. Ain't She Sweet. Boy, I do love that tune. And that was a version from Michael Ketchhammer's album, The Warehouse Sessions. Before that, we heard from the Modern Jazz Quartet and Bags Groove. My name is Kate Borger, and I'm here on weekdays in the mornings, and I'm so glad you tuned in today. We're going next to Henry Robinette, the album Jazz Standards Then, and we're going to hear Ill Wind.

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1: Charlie Apicella is a top-rated blues and jazz guitarist. B.B. King and Yusef Lateef are among his biggest influences. Charlie Apicella is an influential figure himself. He's worked with the Library of Congress to preserve the works of Ma Rainey, the legendary blues singer and recording artist. Hear the music of Charlie Apicella on Jazz PHX on KJZZ 91.5 HD2, Phoenix.

Alone Together version of that classic tune from the Skip Wilkins Trio off of the album I Concentrate on You. Before that, Ill Wind from guitarist Henry Robinette. And you have yourself tuned to jazz this morning. Thank you so much for joining me. I'm Kate Borger. We're going to another jazz guitarist now. It is the great Wes Montgomery, here with Tommy Flanagan on piano for a song inspired by the book Gone with the Wind.

The ever delightful Maxine Sullivan there with Scott Hamilton on tenor sax for Georgia on My Mind. Before that, we heard another classic from the Great American Songbook, Gone with the Wind, from Wes Montgomery. The incredible Jazz Guitar was the name of the album, and Tommy Flanagan joined Wes Montgomery for the piano. I'm Kate Borger, glad to be here as always with you in the mornings, and I'm going to wrap up this hour now with Larry Kuntz on guitar and Josh Nelson on piano for the song Speaking Softly.

Such a beautiful melody. Emily, performed there by the Paul Salamoni Quartet. Good morning. Welcome to a new hour of Morning Jazz. Kate Borger with you, and we have music from Richie Cole and Errol Garner this hour. Also, the Mark Lewis Quartet, Diego Rivera, and the Christian McBride Big Band all on the way. Up next, Hallie Lauren live at the Cotton Club, and here's the tune for Sentimental Reasons.

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Coming to the MIM Music Theater, saxophonist Gerald Albright, nominated for 9 Grammys, brings his smooth sound for 2 shows at 6 and 8 on Sunday, July 12th. 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

That was Art Pepper's take on Burke's Works here on Morning Jazz. Before that, Richie Cole with Serenata from his album Latin Lover. I'm Kate Borger with you for Morning Jazz, going to the Pittsburgh artist Errol Garner now from the Complete Concert by the Sea. We'll hear the tune, Where or When?

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1: Joe Cohn is a mostly self-taught musician. Although he had formal education, he began playing guitar by transcribing recordings by Art Tatum and Clifford Brown. He taught himself to play the double bass and learned to play the trumpet. He's recorded and toured with his father, saxophonist Al Cohn. 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

0: Music from the Mark Lewis Quartet with a song called Mercurian Rendezvous. Mark Lewis on alto sax. Errol Garner before that with Where or When. And music coming up from the Christian McBride Big Band shortly here on Morning Jazz. Good morning to you. I'm Kate Borger. Moving on now to Renee Marie. The album is called Vertigo, and this is the tune, I Only Have Eyes for You.
1: My love must be a kind of blind love. I can't see anyone but you.

0: That was a piece called Composure from the album Love and Peace from saxophonist and composer Diego Rivera. Art Hirahara on piano there. Before that, we heard from Renee Marie with I Only Have Eyes for You. I'm Kate Borger, and I come to you weekday mornings, and I am just so grateful that you tuned in today. And any other day you want to tune in, I'm here. So please, please join me. We have a great tune coming up next. One that these musicians are obviously having so much fun that I hope it spreads out through whatever device you're listening on and comes out to you. This is the Christian McBride Big Band really having a good time with a song called Used to Could.
1: Come on now.

That was a trumpeter out of San Diego, California, Gilbert Castellanos, with a song called Home is Africa. And Christopher Holliday joined him on alto sax. Kate Borger with you for Morning Jazz. Good morning to you. Thanks for joining me. This hour includes music from Jeannie Bryson and Kenny Burrell, the Michael O'Neill Quartet, Peter Clark, and the Jason Klobnak Quartet. So let's move on now to bassist Katie Thoreau and a song from the American Musical Theater of the 1960s. This is the tune Brotherhood of Man from Katie Thoreau's album Offbeat.

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The lovely Autumn in New York, performed by Kenny Burrell. Before that, it was Jeannie Bryson and Some Cats Know. I'm Kate Borger. Thank you for tuning into Morning Jazz. Hope you've been enjoying the music so far. Still more to come. And we are going next to the Jazz Master Tracks album, Standard Sessions. And we're going to hear a tune called Bolivia.

Keyboardist Joe Sample began playing at age 5. While studying piano in college, he formed a group called the Swingsters, modeled on Art Blakey's Jazz Messengers. Joe Sample left school before graduating, choosing to embark on a career that ran into the mid-2010s. He was a pioneer of the electric keyboard. Hear the music of Joe Sample on Jazz PHX on KJZZ 91.5 HD2, Phoenix.

My one and only love, a performance by two legendary artists, Ben Webster on tenor sax, Art Tatum on piano. Kate Borger here for Morning Jazz. Thanks so much for being there. It's great having you along. And we are moving on now to the album Lost Time from the pianist Matthew Fries. And we're going to hear a song called The Fog.

That was music from the vocalist Peter Clark and the album The 20 Man Music Machine. The song was Good News. I'm Kate Borger, so glad to be with you this morning on Morning Jazz and wrapping this hour up with the Jason Klobnak Quartet. The song is called Through Her Eyes. Jason Klobnak here on Morning Jazz.

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Known as the middleweight champion of the tenor saxophone, Hank Mobley was one of the defining voices of hard bop. A founding member of the Jazz Messengers and a cornerstone of Blue Note Records, Mobley performed with Miles Davis, Lee Morgan, Horace Silver, and Art Blakey. His recordings continue to inspire new generations of saxophonists, and his albums like Soul Station, Roll Call, and Workout remain essential listening for anyone exploring the golden age of hard bop. Here's saxophonist Hank Mobley on KJZZ 91.5 HD2 and jazzphx.org.

First you say you will, then you won't, I tell you. The song Undecided, being done there by Ray Charles. Oh, yes, the one and only from Blues Plus Jazz, with David Fathead Newman there on tenor sax alongside. Ahead of Ray, Carol Robbins with Gray River from Taylor Street. Dear. Carol Robbins on harp. Bob Shepard on tenor sax. Gray River. There you go. And Ray Brown started off the set with I Thought About You from what's one of the Some of My Best Friends Are series. That one, The Singers. And the singer on that was Diana Krall. Yeah. Oh, she's also on piano, of course. Chuck Levin's here. Welcome, welcome. Got Terry Gibbs for you now from Plays the Music of Weather Report and the song Birdland.

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Wow, what a great treatment of that. I'm telling you, that's the song Giant Steps you would recognize. It's off of a release called the John Coltrane Songbook. That is Carlos Garnett doing Giant Steps. That's something. Yeah. Jennifer Lee ahead of that with O Barquinho, My Little Boat from Quiet Joy. It featured Trip Sprague on the harmonica with Jennifer Lee. And Terry Gibbs did Birdland from Plays the Music of Weather Report. Chuck Levin's here and got Mads Tolling and the Mads Men for you now. You'll recognize this Lalo Schifrin piece, Mission Impossible.

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I'm Michelle Robbins, taking a look at jazz history and the Gershwin's tune, Nice Work If You Can Get It. The legendary Fred Astaire first introduced the world to Nice Work If You Can Get It in the 1937 movie, Damsel in Distress. The first jazz recording of the work was by Tommy Dorsey 3 weeks after the release of the film. The song was also recorded by several vocalists, but never took off until a relatively unknown singer named Sarah Vaughan recorded it in 1950, giving Nice Work If You Can Get It a place in jazz history. Sassy included the song on her debut recording with the Jimmy Threadgill Orchestra, whose members included trumpeter Miles Davis. Hear your favorite version of Nice Work If You Can Get It on your 24/7 Jazz Connection, jazzphx.org.

Lester Young and Oscar Peterson together, and I Can't Give You Anything But Love. Also on that, as if that wasn't enough, well, yeah, Barney Kessel, Ray Brown as well. Don't you love it? Oh, yeah. Joey DeFrancesco ahead of that with Peace Bridge from Project Freedom, and Herbie Hancock from Maiden Voyage. A great release with Dolphin Dance, Herbie Hancock. Chuck Levin's here. This is nice. This is a nice version of this. This is Kevin Eubanks from East West Timeline. Kevin's on drums, Bill Pierce on sax, and the Marvin Gaye piece. What's going on?

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Stan Getz and his version of Desafinado. That's something. Oh, yeah. Earl Hines before that with Save It Pretty Mama from the indispensable Earl Hines. Earl Father Hines, yeah. Kevin Eubanks ahead of that. And I really like that. I hope you did, too. It's Kevin's version of the Marvin Gaye classic, What's Going On, from East West Timeline. Featured Bill Pierce on sax, What's Going On. Chuck Levin's here. Got Jimmy Scott for you now with Oscar Castro Neves on guitar. From I Go Back Home, here's Jimmy Scott with Love Letters.

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My goodness. Well, from the Bessie Smith songbook, Dinah Washington, the one and only, and the song After You've Gone. That's really something. Yeah. Stanley Turrentine before that with La Fiesta. That's off of The Spoiler. Featured Pepper Adams on baritone sax with Mr. T. La Fiesta. And Vince Guaraldi from his Vince Guaraldi Trio release. Featured Eddie Duran on guitar with the song Fenwick's Farfel. Love it. Chuck Levin's here. Got one that's actually a new one from a group called Ensemble Novo. It's Tom Moon and Ben Gillese in that group from Look to the Sky. It's a song called Se è tardi, me perdoa.

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1: Millions of Americans know trumpeter and bandleader Doc Severinsen as leader of the Tonight Show band with Johnny Carson. Severinsen was nicknamed Little Doc after his father, Dr. Carl Severinsen, a dentist. He originally wanted to play the trombone, but his father wanted him to follow in his footsteps and play violin. When no trombone was available, Doc Jr. picked up the trumpet. A week after his first lesson, 7-year-old Doc Jr. was so good he was invited to join the high school band. Severinsen toured with the Tommy Dorsey, then the Benny Goodman band, in the late 40s. He became a staff musician for NBC, and 5 years after he joined the Tonight Show band, he became the musical director. In 2006, he moved to Mexico and recorded with guitarist Gil Gutierrez, touring with the San Miguel Five. Severinsen performed his final concert at age 92 with the group in 2022. I'm Michelle Robbins. 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

Another really terrific mood. That's Rod McGahey from A Gentle Man. It is the title track to his release, A Gentle Man. Dana Landry and the trio did Frank's tune from Memphis Skyline and Ensemble Novo with Se Tarde Me Perdo. That was Tom Moon and Ben Galise in that group. Chuck Levin's here. Got John Stein for you now with New Shoes.

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Put a $1 million ruby in my necklace. Oh, so all my nosy girlfriends, they so jealous. No, I die.

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Burke's Works with John Coltrane and Donald Byrd. Red and Train were two of the key members of the Miles Davis Quintet, and it was actually Garland who recommended Train to Miles Davis after Sonny Rollins left the band. I'm Michelle Robbins. Good Wednesday morning. I've got coffee and a great mix of classic and modern jazz to keep you going today, from the Duke and Oscar Peterson to Javon Jackson, and now vocalist Charlie Wood, who spent the last 15 years in England, bringing his latest album, Your Love Is My Home, to America. Here's Stardust on Jazz PHX.

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Duke Ellington in the set with Black and Tan Fantasy. I'm Michelle Robbins. Up next, Allison Wedding. Haven't heard from her in a long, long time. From her This Dance album, here's Carry On on KJZZ 91.5 HD2.

Saxophonist Javon Jackson joining us for Hurricane. It's from his new album, Jackson Plays Dylan. Javon going back to the poets again for this new album. His last two featured the late poet laureate, Nikki Giovanni. Traveling back in time to Detroit's Baker's Keyboard Lounge before that for the original Oscar Peterson Trio and Django. I'm Michelle Robbins. I'm so glad you could join me today. Jazz on the radio is nice, but you know what? Live is the best. And coming up, some of our best Arizona artists will be at Sacred Grounds Jazz Coffee House this Thursday night. The Denny Montz, Dave Schmidt Quintet, Denny and Dave on trumpet and sax, plus Dave Henning on piano, Ben Hedquist on bass, and drummer John Lewis. 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

Gabrielle Cavassa on jazzphx.org and KJZZ 91.5 HD2. She's the winner of the 2021 Sarah Vaughan International Vocal Jazz Competition and is out with her new album, Dia Vola and Bossa Nova. Also pianist Tommy Flanagan before that with Birdsong from Sunset and the Mockingbird, one of my favorite albums of his, and it's got the bonus of Lewis Nash on drums. I'm Michelle Robbins on Jazz PHX. Hats off to the jazz detectives who have unearthed a real gem from the 2012 live Paris concerts between the late pianist Jerry Allen and guitarist Kurt Rosenwinkel, and it's out now in CD or however you want to get your music. And it really showcases their brilliant chemistry. It's called A Lovesome Thing. Here's Open-Handed Reach. 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

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I'm Michelle Robbins, keeping jazz alive at 91.5 HD2, also available online at jazzphx.org, on your smartphone with our app, and you can even tell your smart speaker to play Jazz PHX. 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

One of the most melodic of the up-and-coming pianists today, Luther Allison, and the title track to his I Owe It All to You on KJZZ 91.5 HD2, your home for modern jazz worldwide 24/7. Guitar Jacques LeSueur in the set, live from Lavender Blue. It's a jazz club in California for 100 ways. 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

Lee Konitz with the Jerry Mulligan All-Star Band paying tribute to the Barry Sax player on Thank You, Jerry, and Bernie's Tune on jazzphx.org. We also heard the title track to Mark Winkler's 22nd album, Love Goes First. Jazz in Phoenix continues with bassist Rodney Whitaker and New Sunday.

The farewell solo performance from the maestro, Chick Corea, and Smoke Gets in Your Eyes on Jazz PHX. He recorded it just 4 months before he left the planet, and, as you could hear, still at the top of his game. April Varner sang Undecided from Ella, and One More to Go from pianist Ted Rosenthal and the late, great Ken Paplowski. Here's some hot sauce to spice up your Wednesday on KJZZ 91.5 HD2 Phoenix, a service of the Maricopa Community Colleges.

Vibraphonist Bobby Hutcherson performing Equinox from his Wise One album on KJZZ 91.5 HD2, Jazz PHX, your 24/7 worldwide jazz connection. I'm Michelle Robbins with another hour of the best mix of classic and modern jazz, a real classic now and a favorite of jazz host emeritus Blaise Lantana. Here's George Benson, Come Back Baby, on Jazz PHX.

bringing smiles to everyone from clarinetist Evan Arntzen. And also, are you happy to see me or is that a piccolo in your pocket? The talented and very clever piccolo player, Erica von Kleist, and her Pickpocket album, And We Know How to Pick 'Em. I'm Michelle Robbins, lucky to be able to play some of my favorite artists for you on Jazz PHX. Judith Owens sings Evil Gal Blues next with her Gentleman Callers Band. Judith Owen on Jazz PHX.

Going to his Tokyo concert in 1981, trumpeter Woody Shaw's Sweet Love of Mine on KJZZ 91.5 HD2, Jazz PHX. Michelle Robbins with you on this Wednesday, getting you over the hump day with Clark Terry next. One of Snarky Puppy's former bandmates, Corey Henry, who also has a very successful solo career, will bring his band, the Funk Apostles, to the MIM Music Theater on July 17th for two shows, 6:30 and 8:30. More details on our website calendar at jazzphx.org.

Saxophonist Steve Wilson with Joe Locke on the vibes and Renee Rosnes on piano for Quiet Girl on KJZZ 91.5 HD2. Carolyn Lee Jones sang Take Me Where the Moon Lives. Her new album is called Eclectica. And trumpet master Clark Terry on TP Time. I'm Michelle Robbins. Thanks so much for hanging out with me. I'll leave you with guitarist Ray Obiedo's version of Wayne Shorter's Footprints. It's from his new album, Slight Accent. This is KJZZ 91.5 HD2 Phoenix, a service of Rio Salado College.

Some of the people on this, John Faddis, Antonio Hart, Jimmy Heath. It's the Dizzy Gillespie Alumni All-Star Band with Whisper Not.

The Don Braden, Julie Michaels Project. My goodness, the title track to their release, Come Together. Oh, yeah. Love it. Just love it. Kicking back here in the Jazz Living Room. That's us enjoying great music like that. I'm Chuck Levins. Welcome. Hang out with us. Come on. It's good stuff. It really is. We got Pee Wee Russell coming up. Wynton Marsalis. The Septet. Scott Hamilton, Clipper Anderson, Mel Rhine, Scott Reeves, and his jazz orchestra. And Joe Negri, as well, is going to be stopping by. It's good stuff. Robert Jospe for you to start off this set. This is off of Hands On. Features Jeff Decker on tenor sax. Robert Jospe with the song Virgo.

Buddy DeFranco's big break was winning a Tommy Dorsey National Swing Competition in his early teens. The clarinet player's heyday was in the 1940s and 1950s. He was so good, he remained a popular performer, despite the clarinet being in decline at the time. Buddy DeFranco's biggest claim to fame was leading the Glenn Miller Orchestra in the 1960s and 1970s. Hear the music of Buddy DeFranco on Jazz PHX on KJZZ 91.5 HD2 Phoenix.

The Wynton Marsalis Septet featuring Carrie Smith on the vocal, Ronald Westray on trombone, and of course Wynton Marsalis also there, but on piano with the Empty Bed Blues. My goodness. Scott Hamilton for you now on Jazz with Chuck Levins from Maxine Sullivan. Scott Hamilton, swingin' sweet, it's sweet, Georgia Brown.

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1: 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In his short but eventful life, trumpeter Lee Morgan played with Art Blakey as a teenager, challenged Sonny Stitt in a jam session when he was 15, and was a featured soloist in Dizzy Gillespie's big band for 2 years after he graduated high school. Morgan joined Blakey's band permanently instead of going to college, but left due to a serious drug addiction. When he returned in 63, he immediately went into the recording studio. The band ran out of material to record, and legend has it, Morgan wrote out the Sidewinder on lavatory paper to fill the album out. Sidewinder turned out to be Morgan's biggest hit, and its sales kept Blue Note out of bankruptcy. Morgan was shot and killed by his longtime girlfriend at Slug's Saloon during a break at a gig. He was only 33. Lee Morgan is on your home for jazz 24/7, KJZZ HD2.

an interpretation of Speak Low. Oh, man. Scott Reeves Jazz Orchestra there from Without a Trace, featuring Steve Wilson on alto. Mel Rhine before that with Jingles from Remembering Wes. Royce Campbell also on guitar on that. Clipper Anderson ahead of that with The Road Home, title track to that CD, with Darren Clendenin on piano. And Scott Hamilton did Sweet Georgia Brown. Oh, yeah. Chuck Lovins here. I'm going to go now to Joe Negri to wrap up the hour. And Joe, if you know him as a guitarist, that's wonderful. But he also was the person who played Handyman Negri on the Mr. Rogers children's TV show. And he has a number of CDs. This one is off of Uptown Elegance. And I reference his Mr. Rogers work because he's going to play for us here. It's a Beautiful Day in the Neighborhood.

Hey, got one here for you from bassist Milt Hinton. This is off of The Judge at His Best. The song is Honey.

That's Jordan Officer and Rubens Blues. It's from the, actually, it's off of a Susie Arioli swing band release called It's Wonderful. Jordan there on guitar, Rubens Blues. Chuck Levin's here. Welcome, friends. It is the Jazz Living Room. You have got it. Indeed. Ike Quebec coming up, Andrew Distel, Joe Pass, Mal Waldron, Richard Groove Holmes, Bob Mincer Big Band, and Charlie Hayden featuring Gonzalo Rubalcaba. Oh, yeah. And I got something special here for you. Yeah, really. This is unusual. This I'm actually going to be playing a bootleg recording. Yes. This is a bootleg recording of Miles Davis and John Coltrane from Final Tour Bootleg Series, featuring Wynton Kelly, Paul Chambers, and Jimmy Cobb on drums. And this is a version of So What, the great piece from Kind of Blue, but it's, of course, live. And in addition to that, they speed it up a bit, and some really great adventures. Enjoy.

Charlie Apicella is a top-rated blues and jazz guitarist. B.B. King and Yusef Lateef are among his biggest influences. Charlie Apicella is an influential figure himself. He's worked with the Library of Congress to preserve the works of Ma Rainey, the legendary blues singer and recording artist. Hear the music of Charlie Apicella on Jazz PHX on KJZZ 91.5 HD2 Phoenix.

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1: 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Led by Grammy-nominated pianist and composer Omar Sosa, Cuarteto Americanos brings together a vibrant fusion of Afro-Cuban jazz, Latin rhythms, and global influences for one show on Thursday night, July 16th. 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

Man, I haven't heard them in quite a while. That's the Bob Mintzer Big Band title track to the release called Gently. Bob there on tenor sax with the gang. Oh, my. Richard Groove Holmes ahead of that with Misty. Mal Waldron did Bud Study. It was off of the release called Mal One, featuring Gigi Grice on alto and Idris Suleiman on trumpet. Wow. Joe Pass, nice work if you can get it. It's off of Joe's release, Ira, George, and Joe. It also features John Paisano on there with him. Oh, yeah. Chuck Lovins here. Welcome, friends. Got Charlie Hayden for you now from Land of the Sun, Gonzalo Rubalcaba, Joe Lovano, Michael Rodriguez, and the song Forever.

Now, there's a classic thing there by Benny Goodman. Goes back to the mid-40s when this was recorded. Benny Goodman and I'll Always Be in Love with You. It's a great tune to start this hour of jazz. It's a Wednesday. I'm Tony Mowat. Up next is Pittsburgh's own George Benson with Red Holloway assisting on tenor sax. It's from the Prestige label. Actually, it's the Prestige Record Story. And here's Sweet Alice Blues.

Joe Cohn is a mostly self-taught musician. Although he had formal education, he began playing guitar by transcribing recordings by Art Tatum and Clifford Brown. He taught himself to play the double bass and learned to play the trumpet. He's recorded and toured with his father, saxophonist Al Cohn. Hear the music of Joe Cohn on Jazz PHX on KJZZ 91.5 HD2 Phoenix.

That was Johnny Griffin playing sax with Buddy Montgomery. Till you hear from me. Yes, and that was That's All. Of course, you recognize that. And before that, George Benson. Sweet Alice Blues, the name of that one. And that was Red Holloway assisting on tenor sax. It's Jazz for Wednesday. I'm Tony Mowat. Here's my man Sean Jones with Tia Fuller and Oren Evans. This is called Conversations.

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That's a nice thing there by the Paul Brown Quartet featuring Dean Carbone on Vibes. Hindsight, the name of the song. Before that, Dusko Gojković on the Enja label from Balkan Blues. You heard You've Changed. I'm Tony Mowat. Up next is David Seals.

an easy sound to recognize, not only his compositions, but the piano he was using. Vince Guaraldi and Charlie Brown theme. David Seals doing Eastern View just before Vince Guaraldi. I'm Tony Maud. That's it for this hour. Let's conclude it with Arthur Blythe doing Besame Mucho. John Hicks at the piano.

The album is titled Past, Present, and Futures. Came out a few years ago. The Chick Corea Trio. And Chick, of course, on piano. That's called Anna's Tango. It's on the Stretch label. Starting off this hour of jazz, I'm Tony Mowat. Welcome, everybody. Welcome to another hour of jazz for this Wednesday. Good music for you. Later on, some Oscar Peterson. And it's a great album, one that was recorded during the tribute to Oscar Peterson. Also, we'll hear some Brother Jack McDuff and Abby Lincoln. And once again, we'll hear Chick Corea a bit later with Gary Burton. This is your jazz station. Up next is Herb Alice.

Keyboardist Joe Sample began playing at age 5. While studying piano in college, he formed a group called the Swingsters, modeled on Art Blakey's Jazz Messengers. Joe Sample left school before graduating, choosing to embark on a career that ran into the mid-2010s. He was a pioneer of the electric keyboard. Hear the music of Joe Sample on Jazz PHX on KJZZ 91.5 HD2, Phoenix.

from the album A Tribute to Oscar Peterson Live at Town Hall in New York City. It's on the Telarc label. We heard Oscar Peterson. And the guests here were Roy Hargrove playing trumpet and Herb Ellis once again on guitar. Everybody in the jazz world was there. Just a marvelous tribute to the great and the late Oscar Peterson. Before Oscar, we heard Herb Ellis doing one from his Down Home collection, and that was Sunrise. I'm Tony Moa. Let's give a listen to Jack McDuff, Brother Jack, as they called him, and Mark Whitfield playing guitar.

every time we say goodbye, I die a little every time.

Known as the middleweight champion of the tenor saxophone, Hank Mobley was one of the defining voices of hard bop. A founding member of the Jazz Messengers and a cornerstone of Blue Note Records, Mobley performed with Miles Davis, Lee Morgan, Horace Silver, and Art Blakey. His recordings continue to inspire new generations of saxophonists, and his albums like Soul Station, Roll Call, and Workout remain essential listening for anyone exploring the golden age of hard bop. Here's saxophonist Hank Mobley on KJZZ 91.5 HD2 and JazzPHX.org.

That truly is a recognizable sound. Gene Ammons and Namely You. Before that, Vanessa Rubin giving us her version of Every Time We Say Goodbye, along with Freddie Cole. I'm Tony Mowat, Chick Corea, and Gary Burton up next.

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Right now, ladies and gentlemen, a thing that was originally written by the high priest of Bob, Thelonious Monk, as done by Byrne, Dizzy, the fellas, round about midnight.

Abby Lincoln with Joe Lovano on tenor sax, When the Lights Go On Again. And before that, Chick Corea, Gary Burton from a brand new CD titled The New Crystal Silence. It's on the Concord label. The song we heard was Bud Powell. It's a great album, as you would expect. I'm Tony Moad. That's it for this hour. Eric Marienthal to conclude it with Unit 7.